Central Coast, at your home, at Gina and Maddie, at Stalwood 4.5. It was an incredible show they did this morning, live from the Entrance Leagues Club car park there at the Red Cross Donor Bloods, and Maddie donating blood for the first time. Check it all out on the Gina and Maddie socials now. It's Tate McRae.

0: Hey Coasties, it's Gina and Maddie. Next week on the show, we'll chat to Big Brother host Mel Trusina and get the lowdown from the Logies.
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0: 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That is the one I absolutely love. And you could win it.
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1: With another anthem that sounds best

Hobby Tyres, we love changing tyres. In fact, we love it so much we'll do it almost anywhere. In your driveway, in the work car park, on the side of the road. Wherever you need a tyre, Tumby Tyres will get you sorted. Skip the hassle of getting to a workshop, because our workshop comes to you. When you need tyres, call the team that loves changing them. Tumby Tyres. They're mobile

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4: It's not what you think it is. 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So when you hear LRG Steel erections, you know there's a K in there and there's no need to call the fun

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0: G'day, Coasties. It's Jenna and Maddie. 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
0: We'll chat to Big Brother host Mil Tresina the morning after the Logies. Oh, look out. Someone's going to be hungover.
1: Catch you Monday from 5:30. Aye.

said, are you gonna be my girl? Well, it's a 1, 2, 3, take my hand and come with me, because you look so fine that I really wanna make you mine. I said, you look so fine that I really wanna make you mine. Come on and get your kicks. Now you don't need a

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2: I love it how you never rush. For anyone, you're always a touch late.